of emergency, heat London, England, Great Britain. Emergency, emergency. 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

Your lick up no plastic clean. 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

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Hey, wait a minute, stop.

It seemed to me everything was deranged from the inside out. I was playing the part of the quiet scout, and that gave me reason enough to wipe the mirror clean.

Rather than just stand naked and write in the fog with my finger, I would unhinge the glass and take it outside, where the steam would rise up off it and disappear abruptly, like unwanted ghosts. Good riddance and goodbye forever and ever. Maybe they'd send the postcard one day, or an unwanted knock at the door. Soul debt collecting. Damage control. Cold comfort calling.

Reflecting on reflection gave rise to questioning narcissistic tendencies and traits I may have harbored. That glorious whirlpool of self-deceit, and ultimately destructive dipping and diving. I could swim with all life there, under there where nothing was yet or ever to be extinct. What a prospect for a man with no other prospects, no other plans or hopes or dreaming demons, nightmares I think he called them. Galloping in from afar, hooves thundering horrendously eventually. But the beginning, as the clomping was very far off echoing in from a horizon, made it seem like the lack of control that would take him over was avoidable. Easily avoidable.

It would have just taken a shrug, a breath, an awareness that hindsight is to remind him, how many times? 1 million. 2 billion. 3 trillion. 4 quadrillion. 5 quintillion. 6 sex.

He told me once about the locks being changed, about his years being lost, about his coma.

It seemed to me barely a cloak. More like shower curtain in place of a poncho. What good is a broom with no bristles? What use is a broom at all if you can't fly without it? The only time I got a glimpse of the real him was when he told that story though. He bit his tongue in the middle and bled on the carpet, but I cajoled him back and brought it all out of him.

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The rarest of treats, the truth. Not cold and hard like they warned us, but warm and wet and grey and hideous. Soft crumbling fucking fairy floss that was too late to eat, too sweet to swallow.

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There was no breathing then. That last breath, the bated one. Waiting.

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I'd never look away.

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I was a raucous skater on the thinness of the tightrope, on the whale of the time. On the ice, I was never lost.

If there was any crime committed, it would be both of us that were thrown under the train, but there was always that whiff about him that he might be grateful for that moment if it were indeed to eventuate. A perfect ending. A sudden stop of purring. No more preening, pimping, popping or being plastered. That was obviously what you would miss most. If you could miss things about life being dead. There were no tunnels in his eyes towards the end. There was always something else distracting him. Taking his time away and tucking it into the bags under his eyes. Maybe he would choose to miss loving her? That was doubtful. It would be an obviously ridiculous thing to miss. Unknown and unheard of. Unmissable and inadmissible. He had lost the old evidence now and I had the new stuff. The good stuff. The last of the good stuff.

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And I went to explore, and extraordinary things did happen.

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Being a black man's been a job. Look at the loved ones I have lost. Give me a CAT scan. I can't stand when the drug starts wearing off. What they would call going through withdrawal. Nothing to fear but fear is all. Nothing to ward these spirits off. Better prepare for a tear to fall. I say a prayer for a miracle. Penning a parable to share with y'all.

That's a gateway like Ellis Island. We should take time, smell the flowers at the baseline for the powers that be. I wonder what the hell is ours. May as well keep living lawless if I face charges regardless. I'm a race now from the margin, but somehow still a living target. Out of socket, out of darkness, out of pocket, out of office. Whoever thought to collect the orphan did never say shit about a coffin. All the tools that we had was hammers. That's exactly what we were brandished. Whole high waiting for the time we get a placebo instead of answers. I mean, say black joy is rebellion. A happy black boy's like an alien. I see what ain't failed yet is failing. So we adapt that of a chameleon. True advancement, who the champion that somehow smiles for the cameras with the strength found through the anthem. I'm somehow beautifully handsome. We too powerful for you to cancel. This is not a groove you could dance to.

0: Dark Horses Love and Sanctuary. Big up to my man, Count Ice.
1: What seems to be the main trouble with mankind?
2: Well, the main trouble is the whole district is wide open. That makes folks live. The men folks spend all their time fighting, loafing, gambling, and making bad liquor.
1: And what about the women?
2: The women is worse than the men. They ain't making love powder. They out big barn stealing money for deposit ticket. Doggone it, coming to church Sunday full last by the hour before the meeting was to start, and there was a lady stealing the altar cloth. She was going to hock it. They ain't got no moral sense.
1: Terrible.
2: Yes, sir, this used to be a nice, decent community. But now it seems like every time I preach the word, the place goes a little more to the dogs. Good Lord only knows what's going to happen.
1: That is the truth. What's the matter?
2: Got a little twitch. My book ain't, I guess. But every now and then it gets a little twitch in the knee. Might be a sign of rain.
1: That's just what it is. Noah, what's the most rain you've ever had around these parts?
2: Well, the water come down steady for about 6 days last April. The river got so swole it bust down the levee up above Freeport. Rains came all the way down to Delta.
1: What would you say was it to rain for 40 days and 40 nights?
2: Well, I'd say that was a complete rain.
1: Noah, you don't know who I is, do you?
2: The face is easy, but I don't recall the name.
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0: the Lord Quaz exclusive with MC MED.
1: Nah, I'm just saying, no, man. It's some real shit. It's grown music, you know?

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That's how it goes. 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

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Those are the shades. 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

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I was feeling good. I had a nice pack of records in my hand, two bags, going back to the hotel. Alright, all good. 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All of a sudden I walk in, I'm looking at my records all happy, all fun. You know, yeah, can't wait to check this one out, see what it sounds like at the club. And this lady looks at me and says, "Is that a record? Wow, do they still make those?" I'm like, "Yeah, I'm a DJ. 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And I'm like, damn, there it is.

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Mm-hmm. 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

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Communism. Your mom does the washing. You do the washing. Every night you salute a picture of your dad. Socialism. Your mom does the washing. You do the cooking. Everybody is happy. In theory. Feudalism. Your mom does the washing. And pays you tax. Colonialism. You barge into your mom's room, claim you discovered your mom's room, dump all your dirty clothes on the floor. Fascism. Your mom does the washing, and you are obsessed with her nose. Liberalism. You watch your mom do the washing and you feel really, really bad. Something must be done, you say. Something may or may not get done. Libertarianism. Your mom does the washing. You believe you did the washing. Religion. Your mom does the washing. You thank God. Atheism. Your mom does the washing. You make a 12-part YouTube video demanding peer-reviewed evidence that she did, in fact, do the washing. Zionism. You shoved your mom into the washing machine, and the spinning made her dizzy, and that dizziness made her vomit, and you point to that vomit and call it anti-Semitism. Americanism. Your mom does the washing. It's in the Constitution. End of discussion. Mansplaining. Your mom does the washing. You tell her how best to do the washing. You have never done the washing.

stuff. 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Africanism. You go to Benny's house. Benny's mum does the washing. You ask your mum why she doesn't do the washing. You do not survive the night. Feminism. Your mum insists you grow up and do your own washing. White feminism. Your mum hired a woman of colour to do the washing. Male feminism. That one time I did the washing, I told everybody I did the washing. I blogged about it, bragged about it, took a selfie, Insta story, went on TV, won an Oscar, went on Fortnite, did a dance. I am an ally. Hashtag me too. Egalitarianism. That one time you did the washing is proof it's all equal. No one needs feminism anymore. Hip hop. Every day I'm hustling. Every day I'm hustling. When I bring the basket, mama puts the washing in. Narcissism. You look good in the clothes your mom washed. Surrealism. The washing does your mom.